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1: Hallelujah.
0: Yeah. Get just 12 of the 20 keywords this Monday through Thursday, and you'll go into the Friday morning drawing for the sweet seats to watch the champs.
1: No way, brother. 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
0: But that's not all. 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

0: Heads up, Mosh Pit All-Stars. A very special swag wagon stub drop this Monday. Spokane's live and local rocker will be at Delicious Burgers on Division starting at 2 p.m. handing out two Broke to Rock number 54 stubs.
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0: 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We'll announce the two highest vote-getters Monday the 17th, and the stage will be set. Too Broke to Rock number 54, Kingdom Collapse, Sunday, September 6th at the Nick.
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1: Hallelujah!
0: Yeah! Get just 12 of the 20 keywords this Monday through Thursday, and you'll go into the Friday morning drawing for the sweet seats to watch the champs.
1: Whoa, way, brother! That's awesome! Hell yeah!
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0: Heads up, Mosh Pit All-Stars. A very special swag wagon stub drop this Monday. Spokane's live and local rocker will be at Delicious Burgers on Division starting at 2 p.m., handing out two Broke to Rock number 54 stubs.
1: Right on, that's awesome.
0: 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And any monetary donations from the Mosh Pit All-Stars as well.
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0: 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We'll announce the two highest vote-getters Monday the 17th, and the stage will be set. Too Broke to Rock number 54, Kingdom Collapse, Sunday, September 6th at the Nick.
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0: Birds return for a week to get you to the Seahawks-Cowboys preseason game at Lumen Field.
1: Hallelujah!
0: Yeah! Get just 12 of the 20 keywords this Monday through Thursday, and you'll go into the Friday morning drawing for the sweet seats to watch the champs.
1: Whoa, wait, brother, that's awesome! Hell yeah!
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0: Heads up, Mosh Pit All-Stars. A very special swag wagon stub drop this Monday. Spokane's live and local rocker will be at Delicious Burgers on Division starting at 2 p.m. handing out two Broke to Rock number 54 stubs.
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0: 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You decide. 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
0: 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We'll announce the two highest vote-getters Monday the 17th, and the stage will be set. Too Broke to Rock number 54, Kingdom Collapse, Sunday, September 6th at the Knit.
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1: Hallelujah!
0: Yeah! 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
1: Whoa, way, brother! That's awesome! 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

0: Heads up, Mosh Pit All-Stars. A very special swag wagon stub drop this Monday. Spokane's live and local rocker will be at Delicious Burgers on Division starting at 2 p.m., handing out two Broke to Rock number 54 stubs.
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0: Voting is now open, Mosh Pit All-Stars, for local 945ers to grace the Too Broke to Rock number 54 stage.
1: Hell yeah, buddy.
0: Who's going to open up the show for Kingdom Collapse going down Labor Day weekend? You decide. 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
0: Mosh Pit All-Star VIPs can vote once per day. We'll announce the two highest vote getters Monday the 17th, and the stage will be set. Too Broke to Rock number 54, Kingdom Collapse, Sunday, September 6th at the Nick.
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0: Seahawks return for a week to get you to the Seahawks-Cowboys preseason game at Lumen Field.
1: Hallelujah.
0: Yeah. Get just 12 of the 20 keywords this Monday through Thursday, and you'll go into the Friday morning drawing for the sweet seats to watch the champs.
1: Whoa, way, brother. That's awesome. Hell yeah.
0: But that's not all. This Instant Redemption Thursday, got Smack Stubs attached to all 5 keywords. And all you need is one to have a shot at the stubs.
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0: Heads up, Mosh Pit All-Stars. A very special swag wagon stub drop this Monday. Spokane's live and local rocker will be at Delicious Burgers on Division starting at 2 p.m. handing out two Broke to Rock number 54 stubs.
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11: 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Good morning. Tripster and the Twice As Much Rock Morning Show in on a Stub Day Monday. Mm-hmm, that's true. And today we are going to be hanging out at Delicious Hamburgers. 2 until 4 o'clock in the afternoon, we've got Kingdom Collapse, Moon Fever, Too Broke to Rock, number 54 Stubbs today between 2 and 4 o'clock right there on the corner of Augusta and Division. Who is Kingdom Collapse, you may ask? 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

0: Alice in Chains, Rock 94 and a half, Spokane's live and local rocker. Welcome to Stub Day Monday. And maybe a shot at some rain sometime around Wednesday or Thursday, possibly. It's kind of... Okay, I'll say it. It's up in the air. No. Don't go there, Trip. Yeah, there is a chance of showers, spotty showers. You know, we haven't had measurable rain since June. I know. July 17th, there was just a skosh, but it really wasn't measurable out at the airport. So, there you go. Look at this. Divers found a 162-year-old bottle of Guinness, the beer, in a shipwreck off the English coast. Samples from the bottle were sent in for analysis, and check this out, it might even be possible for them to rebrew that exact same beer from 162 years ago. And yeah, there is a possibility that this beer is still drinkable. I know. There's a few of you going, yeah, sure it is. Dang right it is. It's full bottle. That's drinkable. I mean, what the?
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0: Rock 94 to half. I know how Dimebag Daryl stretches that note way up on the neck, yeah. But I do not know how Philip Anselmo hits those notes. What? Vice grips, okay. Yeah. Pizza Pipeline Textifying Hotline is 509-744-0945. Throughout the morning, we've got Stubbs. We've got your last chance at Shinedown Stubbs. The show is this Friday. In case you were wondering, Numerica Veterans Memorial Arena is the place. Let's see, Coheed and Cambria, From Ashes to New, opening up. It's going to be a good show. And yes, today, we will be doing a very special Swag Wagon Stub Drop between 2 and 4 o'clock in the afternoon, where Augusta and Division conveniently, that's the location for delicious hamburgers. And today and tomorrow, they will be donating their profits to the fire victims via Inovia and the Partners INW. I believe it's Partners INW that they are teaming up with this time. But yes, Inovia Foundation is doing some awesome stuff for them too. 2 until 4 o'clock in the afternoon, Delicious Burgers, corner of Division and Augusta. Is it going to be crowded? Probably. I mean, we do have Stubbs to Two Broke to Rock number 54 on top of delicious hamburgers. And those profits will go towards these fire victims. And I say fire victims, man, these people are way more than just victims. In fact, they're survivors. And that's important to note. I don't bet you any of them consider themselves quote-unquote victims. They are survivors. And we should celebrate their survival. Help us out. Help us do their job down there at Delicious. We're going to raise money as well. We'll have a little fishbowl. Anything the Mosh Pit All-Stars put in that fishbowl will go directly into Delicious' big, giant, circumferential pot. And we will put it all together and give it to Partners INW. It's going to be a great time. We look forward to seeing you. 2 until 4 o'clock today. We will be in the parking lot handing out those Two Broke to Rock stubs. Come get them, Mosh Pit All-Stars. They're yours. And the delicious hamburgers, they're going to be there too.
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0: Chevelle, Rock 94 and a half, Spokane's live and local rocker. Stub Day Monday, 6:45. Tripster in the Twice as Much Rock Morning Show. Just throwing out all the information there, aren't I? Chevelle rocked Rocktober last year for us over there at Northern Quest Resort Casino. This year, man, our Rocktober is looking great. Highlighted by that band right there, Godsmack, coming up on Rocktober 9th. We'll talk more about that as we head towards Instant Redemption Thursday. But it's time to do this.
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0: Yeah, the keywords are back for just this week until we get into the regular season. But Mosh Pit All-Star VIPs, rejoice. You got a shot to go see the world champion Seattle Seahawks take on the five-time world champion Dallas Cowboys. I'm sorry. I'm a Cowboys fan. 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Click on Mosh Pit All-Star VIP program. Your early morning quickie thanks to Sounds on Wheels. Just off the Pines exit off of I-90. Pines in Indiana, about a block north of the freeway. Click on that 645 keyword and type in the word Hunter. H-U-N-T-E-R. Now, I know Hunter Shirts up at Delicious is saying to himself, hey, wait a minute, that's my name. Yes, it is. And we will be there today between 2 and 4 o'clock. Delicious hamburgers. Hunter is the owner. And he is donating his profits today and tomorrow to Partners INW, helping out the survivors of this massive tragedy, this fire that happened last week. Okay? Go there right now. Wait for us. We'll be there at 2 o'clock in the afternoon. And don't forget, punch in Hunter, H-U-N-T-E-R. Go.
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0: 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Hi, I'm Tripp. This is the Twice as Much Rock Morning Show. Thanks for tuning in on a Stub Day Monday. Let's get to it. Stubs, well, it looks like they may be the last of the stubs that we've got here at the radio station for Shine Down. Text in the word Stubbs, S-T-U-B-S, right now. Pizza Pipeline Textifying Hotline is 509-744-0945. Last chance, Shinedown Stubbs for the show Friday night. Well, let's see. Hang on. Let me just feed this to the random text generator down here. Yeah, eat it. Eat it. Butter is good. Butter is good. Okay, he's consumed the butter. Random text generator is ready to go. Stubbs, S-T-U-B-S. Let's go, Mosh Pit All-Stars.
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2: I'm KXLY meteorologist Matt Gray. Smoke remains locked in place here around the inland northwest for today. We'll continue to see smoky skies at a high of around 86 in Spokane. Temperatures are expected to stay pretty mild this week. No 90s in the forecast. We'll be smoky again Tuesday into the start of Wednesday with a chance of thunderstorms around midweek.
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0: A big shout out to Wee Willie. He just scored some of the last of these Shinedown stubs that we've got here at the radio station. 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But he just scored them for free. How about you? We'll get you some more. Coming up, don't worry. We've got plenty more. Well, not plenty, but enough. Enough.
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0: twice as much rock morning show. Metallica. Riding the lightning on a stub day Monday. Wee Willie, he scored Shinedown Stubs just a few minutes ago. Congratulations, Wee Willie. We'll get you in touch with the promo department. Well, look at this. Jess Sprint Boat Racing action returns August 29th. Webb Slew, St. John, Washington, USA. Visit their website at www.webslew. That's WEBBSSLOUGH.com for all the information and race weekend updates and good stuff. I've also got a pair of stubs to that. Text in the word JET right now. JET. J-E-T. To the Pizza Pipeline Textifying Hotline. Let's see if we can't get you down to St. John, Washington to watch some jet sprint boat racing action down there. Man, it's good. Once you go once, you will always go back. No doubt about that. Jet, J-E-T. They're the sponsors of this.
1: Just when you think society got it figured out.
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1: We bring you the dumbass of the day.
0: Thank you, Webb Slew. Thank you, St. John, Washington. Thank you to the Webb family. Let's go to Florida this morning, where a 32-year-old man named Samuel Lackey, appropriate, you'll see why, was arrested after he broke in to a Airbus A320. It said JetBlue across the side of it. It was grounded in Fort Lauderdale for maintenance, so he didn't have a boarding pass or anything, of course. This plane is broken down. It's not flyable. Yeah, wasn't even in service. He climbed in, climbed over a fence where the plane had been worked on, and then snuck onto the plane. He climbed up the steps and entered through an unlocked rear door. And yeah, it was all caught on camera. When the police found him, what was he doing? Going through the snacks? Playing with the controls? Nope. He was sleeping. It was unclear why he broke into the plane unless he just really couldn't sleep unless he was flying somewhere, right? You know, and some of us have a hard time sleeping on a plane. This guy, he couldn't sleep unless he was on a plane. He was charged with unarmed burglary, criminal mischief, and interrupting or impairing critical infrastructure. That's a new one to me. His total bond was set at 10 grand.
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11: Mosh Pit All-Star VIPs can vote once per day. We'll announce the two highest vote getters Monday the 17th, and the stage will be set. Too Broke to Rock number 54, Kingdom Collapse, Sunday, September 6th at the Knit.
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13: Well, this is kind of appropriate. Check this out. It looks like ex-Kiwi just scored. Jet Sprint Boat Racing Action Stubbs down there at Webb Slough, St. John, Washington. I say that because these Jet Sprint Boats, a lot of them are from New Zealand and Australia. So, seems appropriate that ex-Kiwi would be chosen by the random text generator to go to the show for no dough. St. John, Washington, August 29th. Enjoy yourself, ex-Kiwi.
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0: There you go. Rock 94.5, Blackstone Cherry. They played Rock the Locks last year. This year, the lineup is, gosh, it's good. You got Jackal, you got Daughtry, Godsmack, Dorothy, Seven Dust, Candlebox, Simple Plan, Theory of a Dead Man, Royal Bliss, Tesla. This is just a few of them. Today, we will be announcing our Rock the Locks Friday keyword winner from last week. All you had to get was 3 out of 5 keywords. We will announce it today. I don't know if it'll be this morning or not, but it will be today. Yep. Either Gonzo or Shanman will be able to handle it. The compiler's kind of getting a little sticky. But, don't worry. We've got just the guy to fix it. Mm-hmm. Got lots of peanut butter. Congratulations to ex-Kiwi. He scored some jet sprint boat racing action. Stubbs down at Webb Slough coming up August 29th in St. John, Washington. And congratulations to Wee Willie. He scored one of the last pairs of stubs we've got for Shinedown. Let's do it again. Text Stubbs right now to 509-744-0945 if you want to go see Shinedown at the Numerica Veterans Memorial Arena. Coming up on Friday. Stubbs is the word. S-T-U-B-S. Pizza Pipeline Textify and Hotline. That's 509-744-0945. Ready? Go.
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0: Nickelback, Rock 94.5, Spokane's live and local rocker, rattling the cages on a stub day Monday. Congratulations, Just Darcy. She goes up on the stub day scoreboard with Wee Willie. Both of them have Shinedown stubs now stuffed in their pockets. We'll do it again here very soon, but right now it's 7:45 and time for another keyword. We are running the 12s home and away Fridays just a little bit early. Yeah, a preseason run. Now, we won't be doing Fridays or Monday through Wednesday keywords next week, but just as soon as we head into the football season after the Labor Day weekend, you can bet that we will be all over it again. Monday through Thursday keywords are coming. And this week, we're giving them a little test run. Here you go with a chance to go see your beloved Seattle Seahawks, world champion Seahawks, take on the Dallas Cowboys. You need to get as many of these keywords as possible. 12 will get you qualified. Get it? The 12s? 12 keywords out of the possible 20 keywords will get you qualified. 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You can only do this if you're a Mosh Pit All-Star VIP. 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We'll be there from 2 until 4 o'clock today. The corner of Division and Augusta, Mosh Pit All-Stars. 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Too Broke to Rock number 54 stubs. We'll have them there for Kingdom Collapse and Moon Fever. It's a lot. 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So, we've got stubs. At that stub drop, Delicious Burgers, okay? Partners is your keyword.
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0: Doobie, Rock 94.5 Spokane's live and local rocker. It's worth a shot. Stub Day Monday. The Last Shot Robot. 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That's the Pizza Pipeline Textifying Hotline. Text in the word Stubbs. We'll see if we can't get you a pair of Shine Down Stubbs. Some of the last Shine Down Stubbs we've got.
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2: I'm KXY meteorologist Matt Gray. Smoke remains locked in place here around the inland northwest for today. We'll continue to see smoky skies at a high of around 86 in Spokane. Temperatures are expected to stay pretty mild this week. No 90s in the forecast. We'll be smoky again Tuesday into the start of Wednesday with a chance of thunderstorms around the...
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0: A Mosh Pit All-Star by the name of Assume the Position Mike has just scored some of the last Shine Down Stubbs we've got here at the radio station. Now, there's still Stubbs available through Ticket West and Ticketmaster outlets, but we're down to the nitty-gritty here, Mosh Pit All-Stars. And Assume the Position Mike goes up on the Stub Day Monday scoreboard with Wee Willie and Just Darcy. Do we have any more stubs, Trip? The answer is yes.
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1: 18 minutes after 8 o'clock in the morning, and I know Roofing Gorilla is out there somewhere just ready to go up on a ladder somewhere. And now he's got Shinedown stubs in his pocket. Woo-hoo-hoo-hoo. Way to go, brother. We'll see you at the show Friday night.
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1: I know how much you want to go to that show, Mosh Pit All-Stars. 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
1: Dirty Curtis. Dirty Curtis, you're in. Way to go. Texted in the word Stubbs. Just landed himself some of the last Shinedown Stubbs we've got here at the radio station. For this show is coming up on Friday night. I can feel the tension in the room. People are getting desperate. People are getting worried. We're going to try to get you there, okay? Don't worry. Don't worry. We're going to try to get you there, Mosh Pit All-Stars. And come get your tickets right now. Well, not right this minute, but later on today. 2 until 4 o'clock in the afternoon. Delicious burgers on the corner of Division and Augusta. Yes, we've got a very special Swag Wagon Stub Drop 4. Too Broke to Rock, number 54. Kingdom Collapse and Moon Fever. Division and Augusta coming up today, 2 p.m. to 4 p.m. Delicious burger. They're going to donate their profits from today and tomorrow to Partners INW. 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And then you will help out those people that have been dealing with those fires. It's that simple. And there may be some bonuses along the way I can't talk about, you know. Just telling you, just saying. You should come today to Delicious Burgers. 2 until 4 o'clock, Augusta and Division with Rock 94.5. Sammy, let's do this.

0: 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Wee Willie, Jess Darcy, assume the position, Mike. The Gorilla Roofer and Dirty Curtis. All going to shine down. 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

0: Michael Schenker and UFO, Rock 94.5, Spokane's live and local rocker, Tripster here on a Stub Day Monday. It's been a good one. It's been a good one. And this Instant Redemption Thursday, we got Godsmack Stubs. Yep, that show, Rocktober 9th out there at Northern Quest Resort Casino, Godsmack, with Dorothy. Attached to each and every keyword. All you need is one keyword to go into the random name generator on Instant Redemption Thursday. Plus, all this week, we're doing a little trial run. The 12s, Home and Away Fridays. Your shot to go see the Seahawks coming up on Saturday over at Lumen Field, taking on the Cowboys. Yeah, I said it. The Seahawks taking on the Cowboys this weekend over at Lumen Field. It's a preseason game. Don't get your panties in a bunch.
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2: I'm KXLY meteorologist Matt Gray. Smoke remains locked in place here around the inland northwest for today. We'll continue to see smoky skies at the high of around 86 in Spokane. Temperatures are expected to stay pretty mild this week. No 90s in the forecast. We'll be smoky again Tuesday into the start of Wednesday, with a chance of thunderstorms around midweek.
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0: 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Are you feeling happy yet? If you're happy and you know it,
1: clap your hands.
0: Clap your. There you go.
1: Okay.
0: Good job. Hey, joining us on the couch, there he is.
1: I can't believe it's past 9 o'clock.
0: Hey, it's Gonzo.
1: That's insane. How we doing?
0: How you doing?
1: You know, just hanging out on the couch.
0: Yes.
1: Yeah. After 9 o'clock, they let me in here. You know, before then, they keep the doors locked. Trip just stares at me through the window.
0: Well, that's because you bounce all over the place. I mean, you're bouncing on the, in the couch.
1: Yeah. Yeah. How's your morning going? Weekend all right?
0: Weekend was good, and you know.

0: The house is still there.
1: That's good. That's good. You know, I trust a little static. Maybe not with your beer, but...
0: Yeah, well, he did drink a few beers. No, low static is doing good.
1: That's good. That was my next question.
0: I know
1: question.
0: A lot of the Mosh Pit All-Stars want to know, how is low static? He is doing fine.
1: Yeah.
0: Sends his love to all you guys.
1: Yeah, I mean, awful to say, if you were displaced and you're a Mosh Pit All-Star, I mean, hey, even if you're not, check in. Let us know how you're doing on the text line.
0: For sure. For sure.
1: Yeah, let us know how you're doing, if things are all right, you know.
0: You know, with 20% of the population being affected by these wildfires, you know, in some shape, form, or other.
1: Yeah.
0: It's good to check in.
1: Yeah, yeah. We want to hear from you. I mean, there's probably Mosh Pit All-Stars that we know that we don't know.
0: Right.
1: That, you know, maybe they lost their house or something's going on.
0: Lost their phones, lost their chargers, lost everything that goes along with the house. 509-744-0945 is the Pizza Pipeline Textify and Hotline. We thank you for making those give donations, the contributions that are making a difference throughout our community. And our friends from Delicious, they're going to be taking it to a whole nother level.
1: Today and tomorrow, right?
0: That's right.
1: Delicious burgers on Division. 100% of the profits go to Partners INW.
0: 100%.
1: Today and tomorrow.
0: That's so awesome.
1: Now you know what to do for lunch.
0: That's true.
1: Mm-hmm.
0: We're going to be there from 2 p.m. till 4 p.m. I'm going to bring a stack of stubs with me. The Too Broke to Rock number 54. Too Broke to Rock number 54, Kingdom Collapse, and Moon Fever.
1: I can't wait to see Moon Fever back. I mean, what? This will technically be the third time since I've been hanging out with Rock 94.5 that they've made it. One acoustic for a Grub and Grope.
0: Yeah.
1: They did Too Broke to Rock number 52.
0: Yep.
1: Correct. And now they're back. I'm excited. Bury Me is going to be fun. It's going to be good.
0: Well, they knew what was going on over here, and they wanted to be a part of some sort of healing process.
1: And what day is today?
0: So today is the 10th.
1: Is the 10th. All right, so there's two more days of voting.
0: That's right.
1: Right, for Too Broke to Rock number 54?
0: Yeah, well, I think it goes through
1: the
0: 11th
1: Friday. Or the 12th. Oh, okay. All right.
0: Let me just double check that, and I'll get back with you.
1: Rock 945, get your vote in.
0: Yeah, you could do it once per day if you're a Mosh Pit All-Star VIP. If you're not a VIP, text VIP to 509-744-0945 and then vote for your favorite local 945ers. They're going to be battling it out. Too Broke to Rock number 54 up on stage. Kingdom Collapse and Moon Fever, Labor Day weekend, September 6th. And then, of course, we've got this. Dance
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0: Much obliged. Rock 94 and a half, Spokane's live and local rocker. That's going to do it for Tripster. Stub Day Monday in the books. Congratulations, Wee Willie. Just Darcy assumed the position, Mike, the Roving Gorilla, and Dirty Curtis, all five of them scoring. Last Shot Robot Random Text Generator Stubs to See Shine Down. This Friday. 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In case you want to go buy them, you certainly can. We appreciate that. There is some stubs you can't buy, and that is Too Broke to Rock. Those are free, but you got to have a stub to get into the show. That's September 6th, Knitting Factory, Kingdom Collapse, and Moon Fever. We're going to be giving away stubs today starting at 2 o'clock in the afternoon. Delicious Burgers on the corner of Division and Augusta. Grab a burger, and all those profits from today and tomorrow's burger sales go to the affected folks from the fires. Thank you to Hunter for doing this for us. We hope you get a ton of business today and tomorrow. We'll be there with a Swag Wagon stub drop for Too Broke to Rock number 54, 2 p.m. to 4 p.m. today. Make a donation. We may be able to do something for you.
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3: I'm KXLY meteorologist Matt Gray. Smoke remains locked in place here around the inland northwest for today. We'll continue to see smoky skies and a high of around 86 in Spokane. Temperatures are expected to stay pretty mild this week. No 90s in the forecast. We'll be smoky again Tuesday into the start of Wednesday with a chance of thunderstorms around midweek.
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0: All right, Tripster out the door. Gonzo in next, and he is also going to fill in for me tomorrow as I take care of important business. Yes, I have to do that. Tomorrow I will not be here, but Gonzo will be, with any luck. Y'all make the best of the rest. I'll see you on Wednesday if my key card goes click-clack at the back door. Until then, Mosh Pit All-Stars, Trip out.
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Kicking things off with Godsmack, Rock 94.5, Spokane's best rock. It's your man Gonzo back with you. Happy Monday. Hanging out, enjoying the morning. Just getting the week started, all right? I got a stretch. I'm feeling spry. I don't know. The couch is too comfortable. All right, first things first. Stub Day Monday winners scoring Last Shot Shinedown Stubs. That show this Friday at the arena. Wee Willie, Just Darcy, Assume the Position Mike, The Roof

0: Dirty Curtis. Congratulations. Enjoy the show this Friday. It's going to be fun. Shine down Coheed from Ashes to New. Got something to look forward to. It is Monday. I know we got a ways to get there, but some good news. We got keywords back. Those 12's home and away Friday keywords. You just got to grab 12 of them. So you'll have a 12:45 keyword today, tomorrow, pretty much all week. We got a lot of hookups heading your way. We got a swag wagon stub drop happening this afternoon. We got a lot of things planned, Mosh Pit All-Stars. We're just getting things started. I still got to stretch. I still got to wake up. I haven't even finished my coffee yet.
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0: The Bites with Aftertaste, Rod 94.5, Spokane's live and local rocker. You know, I can't be 100% on this, but in my own personal opinion, I feel like the aftertaste of a burger, not bad. Today might be the day to think burger for lunch. Delicious Burgers on the corner of Division and Augusta is doing something amazing today and tomorrow. 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You can grab those for Kingdom Collapse and Moon Fever and a couple local 945ers, and we will find out who those will be very soon. 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But today and tomorrow, Delicious Burgers on Division. 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

0: Bullet for my Valentine, closing out the hour, around 94.5, Spokane's best rock. So I had a swag wagon tour stop over the weekend, saw some Mosh Pit All-Stars, and they were asking a couple asked about keywords. Keywords returned. If you missed them, there were two keywords that dropped this morning with Trip on the Twice as Much Rock Morning Show. Now, that's okay if you miss those two. With what's going on, all you need to do is get 12 out of the 20 possible keywords. Today, tomorrow, Wednesday, and Thursday. We got 5 keywords each day, 3 left today. You grab 12. You are in for a chance to win some Seahawks stubs. A little preseason action for you. Catch a game early, at home. Head over to Seattle and enjoy it. 12s fans, this is for you. The 12s home and away Friday. Friday morning, we'll find out who gets hooked up with some Seahawks stubs. Just trickling into the season. Oh, I'm excited. Don't forget to grab those keywords. All it takes is 12 to get in for a chance to win.
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0: Static X with Dirt House, Rod 94.5, Spokane's best rock. On the Twice as Much Rock Morning Show, I see that Trip had a pair of Webb Slew Jet Sprint Boat Racing Stubs in St. John, Washington for August 29th, and those went to X-Kiwi. Congratulations, X-Kiwi, getting locked in for the Jet Sprint Boat races out there. A lot of fun every year. If you haven't been, oh, you're going to have a blast. And if you have been, then you know what goes down. It is a ton of fun. Good news, Mosh Pit All-Stars. There is a pair of Webb Slew stubs up for grabs, I believe, all week long on the Twice as Much Rock Morning Show. So keep your ears open, wake up 6 to 10, hang out, you have a chance to win. There is a pair going out the door each morning if you're trying to head out to St. John, Washington, August 29th.
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0: A little Seven Dust for you, right? 94.5 Spokane's best rock. Checking the agenda for the week. You know about the web sleuth stubs on the Twice as Much Rock morning show? 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You Mosh Pit All-Star VIP members, the 12's home and away Fridays, get 12 of the possible 20 keywords, and you are in for a shot to win some Seahawks stubs. 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

0: Foo Fighters to wrap up the hour. Rod 94.5, Spokane's best rock. Couple Mosh Pit All-Stars were texting in about Rock the Locks Friday. If you were hanging out with Tripp on the Twice as Much Rock morning show, little technical difficulties, and they're still fighting technology, but we have the best people, the best team on it, and as soon as things start working again, we can grab that winner from those Mosh Pit All-Star VIP members that grabbed the 3 out of the 5 keywords needed this last Friday. We won't forget, I promise, Mosh Pit All-Stars. We have plenty of time to get this worked out. It shouldn't affect anything for the upcoming 1245 keyword. Should still be able to grab that. If you have any problems, you know, let me know. But just wanted to give you a heads up, Mosh Pit All-Stars. We're not forgetting about you. We're just fighting the Rock 94.5 arch nemesis, which is technology. It's struck again.
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0: Blackstone Cherry, Rod 94 and a half, Spokane's live and local rocker. We are slowly approaching a very special Swag Wagon stub drop. It'll be here before you know it, starting at 2 o'clock. Tripp will be out at Delicious Burgers on the corner of Division and Augusta, and he has two Broke to Rock number 54 stubs. Now, what's happening at Delish? Well, today and tomorrow, 100% of the profits, they are donating to Partners INW, which is huge. Grab some lunch, and the money you spend on that burger is going to a great cause, helping out with the complex fires, those that were displaced, those that need some help, which is amazing. Today and tomorrow, that is going on. And if you stop by for lunch, a little late lunch today, 2 to 4, you can catch Tripp out there and grab some Two Broke to Rock number 54 stubs as well. Now, if you can't make it out, you can still donate. You can still give, texting in the word give to 509-744-0945. 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

0: Iron Maiden, Rod 94.5, Spokane's Best Rock. Mosh Pit All-Star VIP members, you know right around the corner, you have a keyword, and you only need 12 out of the possible 20 this week. Today through Thursday, those keywords go towards your shot at getting hooked up with some Seahawks stubs. 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That is just one step closer to maybe catching a Seahawks game, and this would be a good one. First game of the preseason, first game of 2026 for the Seattle Seahawks, those champs, going to hit the field, and you might have a seat.
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0: for some Mosh Pit All-Stars, they cracked a giant smile right there. That's the way to end the Nooner. Limp Bizkit with Faith. Rock 94.5, Spokane's best rock. Some Mosh Pit All-Stars are shaking their head, you know. I mean, I understand, but I feel like that's a great way to end the Nooner. And don't worry, Mosh Pit All-Stars, only a little bit of time left with your man Gonzo. Shan Man is in this afternoon. He has the last two keywords of the day, 345 and that 445 quickie. Make sure you grab those. And here in just a few, when I get out of the studio, Trip is going to be out at Delicious Burgers. Starting at 2 o'clock, 2 to 4, with Two Broke to Rock number 54 Stubbs. While today and tomorrow, Delicious Burgers donates 100% of their profits to Partners INW. Today, grab a burger and know that the money is going to a great cause. Still some things to look forward to, Mosh Pit All-Stars, and only a little bit of time left with your man, Gonzo.
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0: Kingdom Collapse, there they are, getting you hyped up. Route 94 and a half, Spokane's live and local rocker. You know they're here September 6th. You know it's for Too Broke to Rock number 54. But do you know the trip is about to be out at Delicious Burgers, handing out stubs, starting at 2 o'clock until 4, Swag Wagon Stub Drop is at Delicious Burgers on the corner of Division and Augusta. You can't miss it. And today, going on, if you need some lunch, if you're feeling like a burger, now is a great time because today and tomorrow, Delish is donating 100% of the profits made today and tomorrow to Partners INW. Huge! 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If you feel like some lunch, maybe some dinner, you feel like grabbing a burger, no better time today and tomorrow. And if you stop by between 2 and 4, you can catch Trip, grab your Too Broke to Rock number 54 stubs, and get yourself set up for Labor Day weekend, September 6th at the Knit.
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0: wrapping up my day with Deftones. Route 94 and a half, Spokane's best rock. Your man Gonzo out of here, but back with you tomorrow. And the word is, I was thinking about not saying anything, but I'm sure the word will get out. And some Mosh Pit All-Stars may not catch the message. I am in for Trip on the Twice As Much Rock Morning Show tomorrow morning. All right, hanging out 6 to 10. I'm going to be chilling in the studio. I've got some Webb Slew Jet Sprint Boat Racing Stubs for St. John, Washington, August 29th. I got a pair going out the door tomorrow. I got a couple keywords to grab. And then Shanman will be in the afternoon, normal time. Trip should be back on Wednesday. Everything all good. Back to normal schedule then. Just wanted to give you the heads up, all right? So if you hear, you know, this voice at a little earlier time, that is why. I'm filling in. So have a good one. Enjoy your afternoon with Shanman. I'm Gonzo, and I'm almost gone. So see ya!
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0: Rock 94 and a half, Spokane's best rock. This is Magi on the Fender Bender. Shan Mann here sliding in Monday afternoon. And you thought we had gotten rid of him for the day. He's back, but he's back with some I think you really want. Hookups to Too Broke to Rock 54. At a very special location today, we've been telling you about Delicious Burgers and what they're doing, giving, you know, their profits today and tomorrow to help out the fire relief efforts. Well, Trip, you're right in the middle of it. You got Stubbs, but we've also got some Delicious Burgers and a great way to help the town, huh?
1: It's everything you said and a little bit more. Like you said, Delish Burgers is donating 100% of today's profits to Partners INW to support those affected by the Spokane area fires. They'd like to also thank the first responders. You know that's happening, right?
0: Oh, yeah.
1: Right?
0: Yeah.
1: Gosh, we've got a lot of people here. Tell everybody who you are and where you're from.
2: Ethan from Spencer J. Roofing and Contracting.
1: Yep. What's up, Dangster?
3: Dangster from Spokane Mechanical.
1: And?
4: Tammy, I'm a stay-at-home mom, grandma.
1: But going to the show for no dough. Also, let's see. Hi, sir, what's your name?
2: Shrink Wrap.
1: I'm sorry, this is not Shrink Wrap. Oh, no. This is brother of Shrink Wrap.
2: No, I am Shrink Wrap.
1: Oh, yeah, he is Shrink Wrap. Sandman, Shrink Wrap, they all look the same. You know what I'm talking about. And, yeah, go ahead, say it.
2: Spokane, Washington.
1: That's right. Shrink Crack, Kyle's here. And there is the man himself, Frosty Pants. What's up, bud?
5: Not too much. How are you guys doing today?
1: You're also going to the show?
2: Oh, of course.
1: Every one of these people is here today, not only enjoying Delicious Burgers, but they're also getting Too Broke to Rock subs. And if they make a donation today, we might be able to do something a little bit more special for them. You know what I'm talking about, don't you? You know, I can't say anymore, but just come in here, make a donation. Maybe I can make your day. We're here until 4 o'clock in the afternoon. Augusta and Division Delicious. Thank you, Delicious. Thank you, Rock 94 and a half, Spokane's live and local.
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And don't forget, you got Stubbs to Two Broke Taraka for grabs right now at Delicious Burgers, Division, and Augusta. Trip from the Twice as Much Rock Morning Show. 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

0: 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Handed out those Too Broke to Rock stubs for Too Broke to Rock 54. Coming up Labor Day weekend at the Knit. Right now, Trip from the Twice as Much Rock Morning Show, hanging at Delicious Burgers, Division and Augusta, till 4. So get in there and get yourself some Too Broke to Rock stubs and help out Delicious do their job. So what they're doing today is giving all their profits to help people who have been affected by the fires through Partners Inland Northwest. They'll be doing it again tomorrow. So if you can't make it in today, stop in tomorrow. Get a Delicious burger and help out. It's a great way to do it. But yeah, Trip's there till 4, handed out Too Broke to Rock stubs. Don't miss it.
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0: Rock 94.5, Spokane's best rock. Out and about today, handing out two Broke to Rock stubs. We are at Delicious Burgers on Division. Trip Rogers from Trip. Twice as much rock morning show there with the Mosh Pit All-Stars. The free stubs. And something pretty cool that Delicious is doing today and tomorrow, huh?
1: We are. And it's the corner of Augusta and Division. What's your name?
2: Mongo Jerry.
1: And what's your name? Sasquatch Darren Snow. There it is. These two guys, they want to go to Two Broke to Rock. There's your stubs. We already got them. Sasquatch, we got you your stubs. But these guys are making donations today. I can't tell you what we can do for those who make donations today, but we're going to try to make it a little bit more special. That's all I can say. If I say more, you know what happens.
0: You get in trouble.
1: Things start falling apart.
0: Yeah.
1: Yes. Yes. But Ethan, hey, you've been not only doing a lot of roof tarps, but you've also been doing some collection of donations. Am I right?
3: Absolutely. Yes. Me and Spencer J. Roofing and Contracting and First Rate Roofing have combined our efforts to gather up some donations for people in need. 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
1: Yeah, it's a big concerted effort, plus 100% of today's profits going to Partners INW here at Delicious Burgers. That supports those affected by the Spokane area fires. Hunter's back there on the grill right now. Am I right, guys? All right. Everybody on three, say hi to Hunter. One, two, three.
4: Hi, Hunter.
1: There he is back there. 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

Yeah. I wake up every morning with my head up in a daze. I'm not sure if I should say this, but I'll say it anyway. Everybody tries to tell me that.

0: Seahawks return for a week to get you to the Seahawks-Cowboys preseason game at Lumen Field.
1: Hallelujah!
0: Yeah! 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
1: Whoa, wait, brother, that's awesome! 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

0: Throwing it back with the Chili Peppers on Rock 94 and a half, Spokane's best rock. Only minutes left with the stub dropper doing right now for two broke to rock stubs at Delicious Burgers, Division and Augusta. If you're in the close neighborhood, you know, a couple blocks away, get there before four and grab those two broke to rock stubs. Speaking of that, you can still vote all the way through Friday for who's going to open for two broke to rock's headliners. Kingdom Collapse and Moon Fever. Show's going to be Labor Day weekend, Sunday, September 6th at the Knit. So, yeah, get your tickets while you can get them. And then vote for the opener. It's pretty much a show you control. 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

0: Architects on Rock 94 and a half, Spokane's best rock. Seahawks and Cowboys going at it, preseason game one. I mean, you got to start somewhere. Might as well start with those Cowboys. Going to be at home, Lumen Field. You'll hear the game right here. We'll have a 3 o'clock pregame show Saturday afternoon. You know, warm you up for it. And then kickoff at 5. But if you'd like to be there in person, dude, the keywords are what you have to get this week. You only need 12 of the 20. Okay, so you can miss a few here and there and not feel guilty or like you screwed yourself out of some good seats at Lumen on Saturday. You don't want to feel that way, but don't let it get any, you know, less than 12, because then you will have. So 12 out of the 20. We're not asking for much here. Just get those keywords at the usual keyword times, and then hopefully random name generator picks you for.
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5: Hi, it's Chris Crocker in the 4 News Now First Alert Weather Center. 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However, we are going to be in and out of the smoke for the next several days. For tomorrow, expect hazy sunshine, high temperature of 86 degrees, just about average. Cooler weather on the way later this week.
4: Weather. 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
10: 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Stop. Like, you know, the red sign at the intersection says. Or stop in, or stop by, or stop it! Make it happen. You want a shot at being at the Seahawks game in person this weekend. 12 of the 20 keywords we give you all week is all you need. 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

0: 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So Godsmack and Dorothy going to be at Northern Quest Resort and Casino in Rocktober. Looking forward to that show. 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
4: 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Hi, I'm Robert Henry, co-founder of Haven Real Estate Group. These past few days, hundreds of Spokane families walked away with only what they could carry. 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It will remember how the Spokane community responded. When tragedy strikes, we show up. I'm Robert Henry with Haven Real Estate Group. Thank you.
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